0: Step into the decade of parachute pants, flashy neon spandex, and oversized blazers.
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1: All 80s, all the time, every weekend. This is the 80s show. I'm Jeff Stevens. We're highlighting artists who were with groups and went solo. Now, here's a solo artist that was with a couple groups, The Babies and Bad English, and also had a very successful solo career as well. Still out touring today. Here's his number one song, Missing You. This is John Waite on the 80s show.

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1: 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Thank God we got a couple of days off from that.
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3: 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We play anything.
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2: Good morning. Welcome to Carolina Focus. I'm Linda Silver. My guest this morning from Charlotte City Partners is our dear friend, Maura Quinn. Maura, good morning. Welcome.
3: Good morning. Thank you so very much. I hope you're well.
2: Doing very well, and I hope you are.
3: Oh, yeah. Doing great.
2: Perfect. And for this early hour of the morning, I'm sure there are lots of things for us to discuss beside the need for caffeine.
3: Well, there's always that.
2: Yes, ma'am.
3: There's always that. But there are a lot of really fun things happening. You know, summer has begun. We are, well, we're almost officially in summer. So summer is, the solstice isn't here yet. So it's going to be, you know, June 21st, 22nd, around in that time. Mm-hmm. And so we're still officially in spring. What?
2: I know. What?
3: I know. All the kids have graduated. My granddaughter has graduated from high school. Kids are graduated from college and high school. And summer has, you know, pools are open. So summer is here. I don't think I can officially wear white shoes yet until it goes to June 22nd.
2: Right? Well, I think you can do that after Memorial Day.
3: Oh, is that what they say after Memorial Day? Mm-hmm. I don't have any white shoes, I don't think.
2: I don't either, so.
3: Anyway. I have to go and look. I might have a pair of white sandals from back in the day, but I think I don't really think I have white shoes. So it's beside the point. But anyway, we're going to talk about summer fun.
2: Yes,
3: summer fun things. Most everything is free. And every once in a while, there's something that has a ticket that you have to pay for if you want to go. And I will flag that very clearly. Everything else is free. You know, I like free. You and I both like free things.
2: We love free. Yes.
3: A little bit talk free. Okay, we're going to start with a free way to get every weekend started. It's sort of a weekend warm-up, and it's called Uptown Live. And it used to be Fifth Street Live, and then we did not do it last year. And we are helping produce it this year, and so we are calling it Uptown Live. And it is from 5 until 9, and it's in Truist Plaza. And so that's at Fifth Street at Tryon and Fifth. And it is free, absolutely free. You go in, and it doesn't matter how old you are. Anybody can go in there. There is alcohol. Alcoholic drinks are for sale. So you must go and get a wristband before you can buy alcohol. So you'll go to the table. They'll check your ID. You'll get a wristband. And you can't buy alcohol unless you have a wristband. Then everybody, but there are soft drinks and there are food trucks. And so you can get food and you can get soft drinks and then you can get alcohol if you wish. But you don't have to. You know, we find with a lot of these events, people are not drinking so much, especially the younger people.
2: Well, you know, that's encouraging.
3: I think so, too. I think it's a really great thing. Mm-hmm. And so that's why we're very excited. We're offering lots and lots of free of drinks. Well, you have to pay for the drinks.
2: Well, sure.
3: So either soft drinks and, you know, water and whatever you're going to get. So you have to pay for that. So I've tried to flag things that you have to bring money to pay for. So you have to do that. But the band is free. So we have a band that plays, we have a DJ that plays for the first little bit, and then the band takes over the stage and the band plays. So from 5 to 6, there's a DJ just to warm the crowd up and let people gather. And then from 6 until 9 is the band and the band plays. And every time there is a different band. And so the next band is going to be June 11th, and the band is going to be Heads Up Penny. For that. And then June 18th, not sure. June 25th is Bourbon Sons and Outrun the Weekend. So, you know.
2: I like the name of the band.
3: I know. The bands have the greatest names. So anyway, so we have each weekend. So here's the thing that we're doing with it. We're only going to do this through July 9th. And then we're going to take a break through the heat of the summer. So we're not going to do it for the last part of July and all through August. We're just going to take a break. It's just too darn hot.
2: Yes.
3: It always rains in the late afternoon. There are thunderstorms. And so we're just going to take a break. And then we'll start back up on September 3rd. So
2: oh,
3: we'll
2: that's
3: go September
2: perfect.
3: 3rd. Yeah, September 3rd. So the entire month of September, the entire month of October, we'll start back up again. And then that way the weather will be nice. chances are it's not going to be raining. It's not going to be firecracker hot like it is in July and August. And even though in the afternoon, you know, the buildings provide shade and it's not, you don't have the sun just beating down on you, but it's not going to be so hot as it would be. So in September and October, it's not going to be so hot. So we're taking a little bit of a break. So for now, we're going to run from now, every Thursday from 5 until 9 through July 9th. Absolutely free. The band is free. And if you decide you want to come on in and just listen to the band and hang out, then it is an absolutely free afternoon.
2: That's perfect. And I really love the fact that we're taking the break between July and August, because even though we love live music and we love being with people, the sweltering heat, not so much. So
3: yeah, it's hard. It's hard to, and the idea of it is to kind of get to know people. It's a networking event, you know, come out and meet people, bring your friends, but then meet some other people, some other friends. And so it's for some of the people who work uptown, but some of the people who work every which way, you know, so just come on up and you'll have a really nice time. So we're hoping that it's going to be just a really nice gathering spot and a nice way to just jumpstart into the weekend.
2: I like it. This sounds like a lot of fun, Maura.
3: Yeah, it's nice. Nice and free, unless you want to buy something to drink or eat. So then there's that. And then if you want to park, you know, parking, generally you have to pay for parking.
2: Right. So but you can take the light rail.
3: Yeah. You can take the light rail. That's right. You can take the streetcar.
2: Yes.
3: Take the streetcar and then walk a couple of blocks up and you're there. So the streetcar is, you know, so that's a really easy way to get in. Mm-hmm. So the next thing that I want to talk about is movies in Fourth Ward Park. Ooh. So we're showing outdoor movies. So isn't this fun? So we want you to bring a blanket, bring a low chair, kind of like you would do if you were at the beach, you know, one of those low beach chairs that you put in the sand. And so come on out and sit down and enjoy a movie. So we're going to put up a screen and we're going to play movies, and it's every Saturday. So it's this upcoming Saturday weekend, and it's going to run through August 29th. So run through the end of August, and it's going to start about 7 o'clock. The festivities start around 7. We start doing some things around 7, and then at dusk we run the movies. And so it's all going to just depend when the sun starts going down. You know, when the sun goes down, when it starts getting dark as to when the movie plays. And they're different fun movies like Goonies and fun movies like that. So bring the kids. So it's going to be, it will always be family friendly. It will not be, it's going to be playing on a big screen so everybody in the world can see it. So it's always, it's not going to be a movie that people can't see. So come on and bring the kids, fun times. And it's going to be Fourth Ward Park, and it's a really, really nice park. So come on out and see that. There's a Harris Teeter across the street if you want to just buy some stuff, bring a picnic, sit down with your blanket and your low chairs and have a big time.
2: That's just perfect. That's a great way to spend an afternoon going into the evening and seeing a film that may bring back such great memories.
3: Yeah. Fun. Yeah, that's exactly what it is. So Fourth Ward Park is at 301 North Poplar Street, and there's parking all around, and that's nice. And you can also ride the light rail and then walk a couple of blocks, and then there's parking around. You can get into some parking easily.
2: Mm-hmm. That's great.
3: So now here is a fun thing. This is fun and interesting. So the Uptown Football Club Summer Session. So this is a group of folks who is a soccer club. Mm-hmm. And they have been renting our area called Victoria Yards, which is right across from the market at 7th Street. Mm-hmm. And they rent that area. And then they have a big soccer festival inside of Victoria Yards. And they play soccer games and they play all these different soccer matches. And you can get out and play soccer. And so you can enjoy soccer. So it's called the Uptown Football Club. Now, football is soccer.
2: Depends
3: on what part of the world you're from. So Uptown Football Club Summer Session. And it's on Sunday. It's going to be on Sunday it's going to be coming up. So it's going to be lots and lots of fun. It's going to be Sunday from 5 until 8 in Victoria Yards. And that's right across from the market at 7th Street. And that is so much fun. These folks are great. They love soccer, and they have lots of food. And of course, you can get things from the market as well. You can park in 7th Street Station. You can ride the light rail. It is right there. And it's a great way to celebrate soccer and football, well, football, or soccer.
2: Yes.
3: And then, of course, First Ward Park is right next door, so you can run around. And there's a splash park at First Ward Park. So if you got kids and the kids are hot, you can just take a little walk over, just walk around, right around the corner there, and get into the splash park, and the water is running, and cools off the little kids. And I will say, I have walked into that splash park myself.
2: I was going to say some of the big kids too. Come on.
3: The very big kids are in there. You pull off your shoes or not.
2: Or not. It doesn't matter,
3: or not. keep your feet cold and wet, and then you think, I'm feeling cool because my feet are wet. Mm-hmm. Good. Awesome. So that's a really nice way to do that.
2: Absolutely. That's fun.
3: So here's the thing that's kind of an arts thing that I really like, and it's called CLT Illuminate. And it is on Wednesday, June 25th, mm-hmm. and it is going to be at the Harvey B. Gantt Center for African American Arts and Culture. Mm-hmm. And they're going to use some lasers, and they're going to light things up. So you can go to the Harvey Gantt Center website. You can find out more information about it. They have lots of arts and lots of really great installations at the Harvey Gantt Center. The nice thing about it, it's indoors. And it is air conditioned.
2: Perfect.
3: So if you find that it's a really hot day, then you can go to any of that museum area there, that museum complex. Mm-hmm. You have the Harvey Gantt Center for African American Arts and Culture. Right across Tryon Street, you have the Mitt Museum of Uptown and the Mitt Museum of Craft and Design. And then right next door there, you have the Beckler. And the Beckler is unique to Charlotte. It is modern art. So you mm-hmm. can go into any of those. And on Wednesdays, sometimes they have free Wednesdays, and mm-hmm. sometimes they have one ticket that will get you into all of them. So
2: Ooh.
3: You can check in with them and figure out when the best time is for you to go. And they have these different deals that go throughout the summer.
2: That's fabulous. And mm-hmm. who wouldn't want to take advantage of that? That would be great.
3: That would be awesome. Mm-hmm. That is going to be fun. So this one I think is fun, although I think there's going to be a ticket for this one. So ticket, heads up, there's a ticket. So listen up for this. However, this is going to be fun. Rugby.
2: Oh.
3: So rugby is something that we don't talk about very often,
2: no.
3: but this is called Nations Cup USA versus Zimbabwe, and it's going to be in Charlotte, and it's Saturday, July 11th from 7:30 until 9:30,
2: mm-hmm.
3: and so that's really, it's going to be at American Legion Memorial Stadium, which is there on Charlottetown Avenue and 7th. Mm-hmm. There's parking there. There's a big, like a 4 or 5, maybe even a 6-story deck. There, so you can park there. You can also take the streetcar to get to it and walk over a block. It's really easy to get to. So it is an unforgettable rugby night with the World Rugby Pacific Nations Cup at American Legion Memorial Stadium. This is an amazing time. It's going to be USA versus Zimbabwe, and it's going to be amazing. So have you ever watched rugby?
2: Yes. Well, I did when I was in college. But not since. But it is an
3: not since.
2: It's an intense game, and it really is fascinating. So
3: well,
2: and it's fast.
3: It has rules that that you might have trouble following. But so have you heard of scrums? You know, you heard, sorry, though it's a scrum. So that comes from rugby. You know, so when we were, when my kids were growing up, the kid across the street from us played rugby, and he played on the USA team.
2: He was in
3: college, and he played for Team USA. And so he was like, whoa, he's this giant, this huge kid. And he played rugby. I was like, wow, okay. Mm-hmm. That's a big, it's a major sport. But this should be really interesting. So it would be really interesting to see. So rugby is super duper interesting. So there, Memorial Stadium has really great sight lines. It's really easy to get into. It has a great view of the city. So from where it sits, you have a great view of the skyline. It is a wonderful, I just love that stadium. They've done a lot of renovation on the stadium. And mm-hmm. so it's beautiful. It's really brand new. It's where the Ascent plays. It's where our women's soccer team plays.
2: Yes.
3: And where a lot of other things happen in Memorial Stadium. And it is American Legion Memorial Stadium. A lot of people don't realize that it is a memorial stadium. The entire stadium is a memorial. It's a memorial to the World War I soldiers.
2: Wow.
3: So it is a memorial.
2: That's great. You know, I had heard that it was, and I wasn't sure what the connection was.
3: So when you go there and you walk in the opening concourse, you will see the memorial for the World War I soldiers. And
2: that's
3: then I think
2: fabulous.
3: They've expanded it to World War II soldiers as well. But they have the memorial there. And for a while there, the rock around the edge of it, that is the memorial as well. So the entire stadium is a memorial. So when they say it's Charlotte American Legion Memorial Stadium, the stadium is the memorial, which is why there was a bit of an uproar when there was some discussion about tearing it down. Like, no, it's a memorial. It's our memorial. Memorial. Mm-hmm. No. And so the no's won out. So
2: they should
3: it.
2: Have. Sorry, my
3: yes,
2: opinion.
3: It was,
2: but yeah.
3: Yes, it was more expensive to fix it, but the county did it. So the county owns the stadium and the county fixed it. So the county, so props to the county for fixing it up. So big, big props to the county for fixing it. It's absolutely beautiful. They did and double props because they did a beautiful job. It's a really wonderful stadium.
2: So you can go and enjoy soccer or rugby, and you can you can pay tribute to those fallen soldiers, and you can learn something and be respectful while you're there. It's a win-win
3: situation. While you're watching rugby.
2: Yes. Absolutely. And learning
3: Absolutely.
2: What the scrum is.
3: and learn about what a scrum is. When you've heard a scrum, now you can see it in person. So that'd be fun. Okay. I always bring you fun things.
2: You do. I love having fun things and new things for all of us to try and just put our toe in the water and see if that really is something we want to do. And a lot of times, if you never tried it, you wouldn't know you enjoyed it. So, folks, you got to give it a shot.
3: Yep, brand new stuff. Mm-hmm. So now we do have our two farmers markets. There are farmers markets all around. I love farmers markets.
2: I do too.
3: I just do. I feel like my Saturday has gone to waste if I don't get myself to a farmer's market on Saturday and get some good tomatoes, some good cucumbers, some nice flowers, and some good corn. You know, so if I don't get there and get some of that, some things that I really like, and you know, just all the fresh vegetables, I just feel like I've messed up my Saturday. So there's the Uptown Farmers Market. There's the South End Farmers Market. There's the Kings Drive Farmers Market. I mean, there's the Farmers Market out there on Yorkmont. So there are farmers markets everywhere. Please get yourself to a farmers market. But there's some interesting things about the Uptown Farmers Market that I wanted to tell you. So it's open on Saturday mornings. It's 300 South Davidson Street. That's the parking lot in front of First Baptist Church in Charlotte on South Davidson Street. So it's in a big park. It's sort of 4-acre parking lot, since it's ginormous, so they really can spread out. It's open from 8 until 12:30 every Saturday morning. And the church, so here's how this all came together. The church leased the parking lot to the Uptown Farmers Market for $1. So to make sure that they could make this happen.
2: That's fabulous.
3: CAT has offered a shuttle service to transport seniors who are in assisted living facilities to this market so that seniors could get fresh vegetables and fresh fruits and all of that. The City of Charlotte and Charlotte-Mecklenburg Food Policy Council commissioned artist Curtis King to paint a 2-story mural on the side of the church to capture the market's mission. So this has been really great. So by 2004, Southern Living named the Uptown Farmers Market one of the 17 best in the South, which is really good because there are a lot of farmers markets around.
2: Yes.
3: So what you'll find is sourdough bread, crates of greens and tomatoes and fresh vegetables, bouquets of flour, jars of honey, preserves, things like that, handwritten labels. The sourdough and farm fresh eggs are usually the first to sell out. So that's
2: I'm
3: how
2: sure.
3: you know.
2: That's good.

0: town. We're going to have a celebration at Truist Field. Mm-hmm. There'll be an evening concert with the Charlotte Symphony and fireworks. And there'll be special, there'll be something special in that that I don't think I'm allowed to say yet, but that's okay. Oh. So it won't be just fireworks. It'll be something, fireworks and something special.
1: So mark your calendar. But you need a ticket for this, right?
0: You need a ticket for that, yes. Well, you need a ticket to get the best view and to listen to the symphony, really. Yeah. However, in the afternoon, so this is in the evening, in the afternoon, so that's being done by the Charlotte Knights. So the evening concert is the Charlotte Knights, the Charlotte Symphony. And so the Charlotte Symphony, and then I think WBT is doing, I don't know, there's the fireworks, whatever the fireworks show is being done. And then on the afternoon, Charlotte Center City Partners is putting on a free event at Ramir Bearden Park.
1: Oh, across the street.
0: America 250, right. So that'll be in the afternoon, and it'll lead up to that evening concert mm-hmm. with the Charlotte Symphony and then the fireworks. And so, but we're doing something free in Ramir Bearden Park. And I'm thinking that if you're still in Ramir Bearden Park, you should be able to hear the symphony and you would surely be able, and you would be able to see the fireworks if you're mm-hmm. sitting in Ramir Bearden Park.
1: Mm-hmm. Mm-hmm.
0: So you'll be able to see it. So we will have some entertainment. We will have some things going on. It is still kind of in the works a little bit, but there will be a free afternoon event in Ramir Bearden Park on the afternoon of July 4th, which is a Friday. We'll have that. And it will lead up to, if you want to go, if you want to buy your ticket for that evening concert in Charlotte, in Symphony Park, well, not Symphony Park, it's Truist Field, mm-hmm. and you get your ticket and you go sit down in a nice seat and you can buy some food. You have the beautiful skyline and then you see the fireworks. You do all that stuff from your lovely seat mm-hmm. or you can sit in Ramir Bearden Park with a blanket and that's fine. And you can have a free afternoon event. Nice options for July 4th.
1: Absolutely. And if you love fireworks and you want to take part, and plus those events usually sell out. So if you haven't gotten your ticket and you still want to enjoy it, you can sit across the street and it won't be as perfect as if you were in the ball field, but you won't be missing too much either. You still get to enjoy.
0: Right. You might prefer to have a nice little seat in Truist Field,
1: sure.
0: In my opinion.
1: Yes,
0: and then if you
1: want
0: to go up and get something to eat, it's air conditioned nice. Okay. So that's America 250. That's something fun. Carolina Sitt, they came so close to being the national champions.
1: Oh, so
0: by
1: close.
0: One game.
1: So close.
0: They're second. They came in second. But that's okay. Mm-hmm. You know what? They are getting better and better every year. They are mm-hmm. such a good, we are so proud of them. And their first game of the season is in early September. I just was with Jan Ivey, who was with the team. And I said, hey, when's the first game of the season? She said, well, it's probably going to be right around Labor Day. I said, okie doke, early September is what we're saying. Because we're not. She said, no, they haven't put together a schedule. I said, early September it is. Okie doke.
1: We like that.
0: We don't know. So I'm not sure. So early September it is. So keep an eye out for what that schedule is, because those games are really a lot of fun. And that's in the Memorial Stadium.
1: Memorial Stadium, yes.
0: Yeah, it's in Memorial Stadium.
1: I'm so proud of that team. That is so wonderful what they've done.
0: They're so great. They their mission is to lift up women, women of all ages, mm-hmm. All women, whatever they do. So that's their mission, is to lift women up.
1: I love that.
0: You gotta love it.
1: I do. And we've talked about so many events. We have time for a couple more.
0: Okay, super good. So South End has Movies in the Park, and they're going to start. They're going to be in September. So the South End Movies in the Park are September 6th, September 13th, and September 20th. And residents, visitors, families, anybody, everybody, whoever you are, grab your favorite picnic blankets and go to Wilmore Centennial Park. That's at 1711 South Tryon Street for free movies in the park. It's free, absolutely free. You can grab nearby takeout. You can bring food. You can bring a picnic basket. It doesn't make any difference. And you can have free movies for three nights in the fall. The first one, September 6th, is X-Men.
1: Uh-huh.
0: The September 13th, the 27 dresses.

0: is, and September 20th is Shrek.
1: Oh my, such
0: So fun.
1: fun. Oh,
0: So fun. So each
1: yes.
0: movie begins around sunset, so you know, whatever time that is, right? And snack vendors will be on site, so you can get popcorn, you can get candy, you can get whatever kind of, you know, snacks.
1: Of
0: So not
1: course,
0: dinner, but
1: but
0: snacks. So
1: snacks.
0: if you want dinner, like there's a pizza place around the corner, there's sandwiches, there's, or you can just bring something
1: Or
0: from home.
1: you can bring a little basket and just
0: You
1: have a
0: can, or you
1: picnic.
0: can just buy, just don't, you know, I'm just going to buy something and here's my bag and I'm going to sit down and eat my bag. That's fine. Whatever. So there are all kinds of things. I mean, they're like, I mean, there's a list of, there's a list here. I'm looking at a list of about 10 places that are right around the corner.
1: That's great. Just remember to clean up after yourself because you're in the park and you need to be
0: Just remember.
1: responsible.
0: Just remember. Oh, and that is the end of my list of things. Although we're, you know, as we look ahead, if we're going to really be looking ahead, we're going to be looking ahead at the Thanksgiving parade, which is not so far away. And I always like to remind people that if you're thinking about it, think about being a volunteer for the parade. Think about being in the parade, because if you're going to be a volunteer, you have to start thinking about it. Like, don't
1: Now.
0: think about it the week of the parade. You have to
1: Just a
0: think
1: little
0: about it.
1: late.
0: Like, yeah, you have to think about it like 2 months out. So you have to start thinking about it in September if you want to be in the parade or you want to volunteer for the parade, so you can go through a little bit of training. We can fit you for a costume. If you want to be in the parade, we have to fit you for a costume. So you have to think about, start thinking about it in September if you want to be part of the parade. And it is so much fun. It's really fun to be part of the parade rather than, I mean, you can sit. You can sit on the side and wave, and that's awesome. Please come out and do that. Or you can watch it on TV if you want to do that. And please do that. That's awesome. You can do both. Or you can come and be part of it. You can put on the parade. You can be in it. You can be a costume character. You can be a pumpkin.
1: It's
0: You can be a
1: so
0: farmer.
1: much fun to be part of it. And you can bring the whole family. Everybody can be a part of it. So you're right. You need to start talking about this now. Talk about this now.
0: Talk about it on family vacation. Talk about it over dinner tonight and say, hey, let's do that as a family activity for Thanksgiving. Let's give thanks and be together and do something fun.
1: Now we're still thinking this is going to be on the Wednesday before Thanksgiving.
0: It is. It's a Thanksgiving Eve
1: Great.
0: parade, and it's on the night before. And we step off around, so we step off around 5:30-ish, 5:40, and we try to get down to the TV area by 6 o'clock. That's our plan, because it takes about 25 minutes, 20, 25 minutes to walk from one end of the street to the other.
1: And that is a beautiful thing. You get a little exercise, you have a little fun, you wave at folks. And now you have stories to tell over Thanksgiving dinner with folks that couldn't come out and join you. And
0: That's exactly right.
1: perhaps encourage people to think about doing it next season as well. So,
0: Yeah, or see yourself on TV. Hey, there I am.
1: yeah. Oh, how much fun is that? I've been in a number of parades and it really is a blast.
0: It's
1: So,
0: fun.
1: folks, if you're looking for something to have a little fun, and it's fall, so it will be much cooler
0: It will be much cooler.
1: when you're walking the parade route. And just think about this. You're burning off some calories so you can have that extra helping of mashed potatoes, okay?
0: That's correct. Or an extra piece of pumpkin pie.
1: Or both, depending upon how much effort you put into
0: Or both. That's right. And you can practice your princess wave while you're
1: Absolutely.
0: there, or your queen wave. And that's the
1: The
0: you must keep
1: royal
0: tucking
1: wave.
0: your thumb and then and roll your hand instead of flap. Don't flap your hand. You kind of
1: You
0: roll your
1: roll.
0: hand.
1: Yeah, and you've got time to practice in front of the mirror. So, all right.
0: Time.
1: I think, Maura, you have given us so many things to pack our calendar with, lots of fun things. And from June through November, we will be ready, and we will be ready for the 4th of July celebration as well. So,
0: Good. Thanks.
1: Maura, thank you so much for joining us this morning. Folks, I don't want to hear any of you saying, oh, there's never anything to do in Charlotte. Stop whining, because you can go to the Charlotte City Partners website and get all this information, right?
0: That's right. UptownCharlotte.com or SouthEndCLT.org.
1: So no excuses. Maura, thank you so much for your time this morning.
0: My pleasure. Thank you.

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